something about a man. He has a lot of feeling in his hands. And his name was Jimi Hendrix, y'all. Jimi Hendrix was his name.

Here it come again. 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Fun in the dugout. Say what, Sank? Come play in the nappy dugout. Stand up, shake it, break it. И така нататък, всъщност, за какво става дума?

return home from the war. He has fought with all his might, yet he knew not what or who he was fighting for. Death waited in the shadows as he crawled by night for his country. His enemies was many, including the habit he still cannot break. Father, we pray that we might understand what has happened to his mind, and help us understand his reaction to the changes that has taken place here at home. And Father, smile upon us with your grace, for we will need you more than ever. Help him understand.

ding. The Miss Muffet sat on a tuffet, snorting some TAC. Along came a spider, slid down beside her. Say, what's in the bag, bitch? She said, I'm laughing at ya. Funk used to be a bad word. Motherfuck you. Hit it.

speed seduction in the magazine, endless pleasure in limousine, in the back shakes a tambourine, nicotine from a silver screen. Speed seduction in the magazine, endless pleasure in limousine, in the back shakes a tambourine, nicotine from a silver screen.

Thank you! All right. We're going to do a song off the new album for you. It's a song called Big Jack. You ready?

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Yeah. We got some dirty deeds done dirt cheap. That's what we got.

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It's what's called Shut Down in Flames.

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Yeah.

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All right.

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Endless pleasure in limousine. In the back shakes a tambourine. Nicotine from silver screen. Speed seduction in the magazine. 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